0: don't even know what I was saying.
1: But there's only one door in the bedroom, bro.
0: Just one door. Just one door. That's right. Glad we figured that out. We got it right now.
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Wonderful lights.

fire for you. 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

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You think you're riding fast, I hit your speed for lunch. Don't blink or hit the gas, I'm fast.

0: No fooling. KFIC at 823. And the studio has just gone crazy around here because Najee is here. Najee is a, 500-pound Bengal tiger from Marine World Africa, USA. Najee has just made a guest appearance this morning. 500 pounds of tiger. That's incredible. I don't believe it.
1: Hey, hey, hear all about it. The April Fool's news, and we ain't gonna shout it. The 610 staff put the stories in rhyme, and it looks so good we're gonna sing it this time.
2: The news begins with the workers on the bricks. Take it, Paul.
3: It's a little 4-8, and I'm Paul Fredericks. Muni stops and strikers walk. Doo-dah, doo-dah. Union chiefs and soups don't talk all the doo-dah day. Craft workers want their pay scale up. Doo-dah, doo-dah. The voters say they've got enough all the doo-dah day. The streets filled up all day. Meters must not be paid until the picket lines are down. San Francisco's on the ground. In the sky, is it sun or rain? Zippity-doo-dah, zippity-a. Me, oh my, what a windy day. It'll be hot to the 60s, no chance of rain. So you don't need that umbrella and all that pain. In Oakland, it's 40, there won't be no hail. 42 in the city, 5 on the Celsius scale. That's the news for today, E-I-E-I-O. Now here's the biggest April Fool, Dr. Donald Rose. Does it for you.
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say, so nice. Say, I will love you longer. Hey, no brag, just fact, right? Dan Fogelberg sings on 610. KFRC. Playing up on that Phoenix album, Dan Fogelberg on 610 with Longer. 723, Terry Nelson for Robin Bailey. It's the biggest warehouse sale in the history of the Good Guys. KFRC. Boy, you can hear this playing at Terry Nelson's.

KRC. Jerry Nelson, will Chinese New Year's festivities get in the way of the city this coming Saturday? And I looked, I tried to find it. Just couldn't come up with Year of the Monkey. I got the next best thing for you. I'll